0: Party down.
1: Party down.
0: Where it's at.
1: Where it's at.
0: Laid back.
1: Laid back.
0: What's going on, brother?
2: Not a hell of a whole lot.
0: Love one another. One nation under a groove.

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This is how we mix.

0: Don't stop the music, I'm having musical orgasm.
1: Luca decided to drop in. Where's your white flag?
2: You have a way with words. You know that?
1: Same old wise-ass attitude. I thought we discussed this on the phone when I decided to take you back.
2: We did. But I have one question. Why the hell did you take me back?
1: Simple. You're good. But this time no more artsy-craftsy touches, huh? Am I coming in loud and clear?
2: Yeah.
1: Good. Here. You're on your way to your next masterpiece. Get started.

0: gonna do it.
1: Yes, we're gonna do it. Oh, insanity.
0: And if you think so.
1: Well, even if it is, worth a try.

0: the matter?
1: All of it. Everything. We can't go on pretending this is for real.
0: I know, it is hard to believe.
1: Oh, this part of it was never supposed to happen.

0: The mighty music machine is ready to roll into action. You are about to be taken on a musical journey featuring a galaxy of sounds and musical styles. Let's start by sampling just a few.
1: The hits just keep coming.
2: Ah, Senor Deep.

0: 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Our music's useless. Just wait. We'll show you different. Listen, what's going on? On a DJ's mind.
1: Repeat. Repeat. Repeat. 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
0: 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The long play lovers are in the house.
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0: einen neuen Haushaltstipp von Bruce. Spinat schmeckt wesentlich besser, wenn man es kurz vor dem Verzehr gegen ein saftiges T-Bone-Steak austauscht.
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3: 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It really meant a lot to me. You mean a lot to me.
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3: Oh, wait.

Hey guys, Ori Uplift here. Welcome to this week's episode of Uplifting Only. We have a great show. We have 8 exclusive world premieres coming from around the world. And the show is a mix of both instrumental and vocal tracks. We begin with this week's orchestral uplifting classic. It was the intro mix of Tehran Echoes by Farhad Madavi and the Persian orchestra called Mastan Ensemble. It was the title track from Farhad Madavi's album released on Abora, available also as a CD. And next up, also from Abora Recordings, it's Prague by German wizard Etasonic. Enjoy.

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space, space, paper, treatise, and break the earth. 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Somebody's coming from a strange world, strong voice coming from the space.